It's not a good thing, especially with the price of gas, the big empty. Stone Temple Pilots kicking off the show, and it's your pal Tim Jeffries keeping things rolling with the police.

0: 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Neil Young's Cinnamon Girl. It's Tim Jeffries. Reminder that the Dansville Summer Concert Series is on every Monday through August 31st at Williams Park Gazebo. There at the corner of Washington and Red Jacket Streets. Monday, July 27th, Sonny Paul's Melodic Intervention. 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
2: Classic Rock 93.9 weather. Tonight stays mostly clear around 50 degrees with light northwesterly winds. Friday is sunny and warmer, near 82. Friday night remains mostly clear around 60. Saturday turns mostly sunny and hotter, in the mid-80s, with light southerly winds. Saturday night brings a slight chance of rain showers near 60. And Sunday stays mostly sunny before a chance of showers and thunderstorms. Currently, it's clear and 73 degrees.
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0: Money, money, money. That's not money, it's money, as in Mutual of New York. True story. Tommy James, the Shondells, wrote the song when he saw the Mutual of New York sign there in New York City. Go figure. Standing by as we kick off yet again another long set with the Motley Crue Classic, plus the Nirvana.
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5: It's July 23rd, and today in 1989, Ringo Starr's All-Star Band plays its first show at the Park Central Amphitheater in Dallas. The All-Star Band wasn't actually Ringo's idea. Promoter David Fischoff is the one who conceived it. David also produced the Monkees' 20th anniversary tour, a Dirty Dancing tour, and an American Gladiators tour. David gets more bored housewives' tale than you can possibly imagine. July 23rd, 1993, Nirvana plays a surprise show during New York's New Music Seminar. Part of the surprise is that Kurt Cobain survived to play it. Earlier in the day, he'd accidentally OD'd on heroin. His wife, Courtney Love, resuscitated him with an injection of the prescription drug Narcan, along with a punch in the chest. This morning, my wife made me an egg sandwich. Hit me up on Twitter at Paul Schaefer.
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0: Alice Cooper. Song that was written by Desmond Child, a prolific songwriter, helped out everyone from Aerosmith to Alice Cooper, Bon Jovi. Somebody should do a documentary about Desmond Child. Just a thought. It's Tim Jeffries getting ready to kick off another long set. We're going to do that with Boston next.
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2: Classic Rock 93.9 weather. Tonight stays mostly clear around 50 degrees with light northwesterly winds. Friday is sunny and warmer, near 82. Friday night remains mostly clear around 60. Saturday turns mostly sunny and hotter, in the mid-80s, with light southerly winds. Saturday night brings a slight chance of rain showers near 60. And Sunday stays mostly sunny before a chance of showers and thunderstorms. Currently, it's clear and 64 degrees.
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2: Classic Rock 93.9 weather. Tonight stays mostly clear around 50 degrees with light northwesterly winds. Friday is sunny and warmer, near 82. Friday night remains mostly clear around 60. Saturday turns mostly sunny and hotter, in the mid-80s, with light southerly winds. Saturday night brings a slight chance of rain showers near 60. And Sunday stays mostly sunny before a chance of showers and thunderstorms. Currently, it's clear and 61 degrees.
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0: carrying on Waverly for Kansas. They're a huge breakthrough hit. Well, I guess they're kind of a young fledgling band when they released the Left Overture album. And man, oh man, did that song become beloved by classic rock radio stations. Well, back then it wasn't classic rock. It's Tim Jeffries. Bon Jovi's kicking off another long set next.
1: Hey, Professor Rock Adam Reeder here with today's Classic Rock U Crash Course. In the closing doo-wop breakdown of The Ocean, Robert Plant sings, "Now I'm singing all my songs to the girl who won my heart. She's only 3 years old." This refers to his daughter, Carmen, who was 3 when the track was recorded in 1971. Robert Plant would continually update the lyric to reflect her actual age during live performances, as heard in the song remains the same. A well-known fan debate centers on one line before the guitar solo, though, often transcribed as, "For the high hopes, hella ball." On Led Zeppelin forums, opinions vary. Some see it as a blues nod to Robert Johnson's "Hellhound on My Trail," while a single user suggests it might be "The Hell I'm Headed For," leaving the exact wording intriguably ambiguous. The Ocean was not released as a single, but it's one of those fascinating deep tracks from the Houses of the Holy album released in 1973. Well, that's today's Crash Course. We'll see you this weekend on Classic Rock U.
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0: just like the white-winged dove. It's one of those little tongue twisters if you say it enough times. Oh, thank you for that, Stevie. Edge 17, your pal Tim Jeffries. We got a message in a bottle. We got to get it out. It's coming up next. Plus some Guns N' Roses.
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2: Classic Rock 93.9 weather. Tonight stays clear and around 50 degrees with light southerly winds. Friday stays sunny and warms to around 82. Then Friday night turns mostly clear and near 60. Saturday looks mostly sunny in the mid-80s. Saturday night brings a slight chance of rain showers near 60. And Sunday stays mostly sunny before a chance of showers and thunderstorms. Currently, it's clear and 59 degrees.
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0: Welcome to the jungle. It's a fierce world out there. Guns N' Roses, and that's a good way to kind of wrap up the show. It's Tim Jeffries. Been a lot of fun hanging out with you. Got a couple more before I head out the door. Appreciate you here being with me. We'll be back tomorrow night, kicking off the weekend officially. Hope you can join me then. Be safe.
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0: Oh my, rock and roll ain't no noise pollution. AC/DC, that's not noise pollution. That's great rock and roll. They're on part two of their Power Up tour, going all over the place. Boy, what a show that band puts on. They know how to rock a show big time. Way to go, Thunder from Down Under. Journey, they're coming up. I'll throw on the Red Hot Chili Peppers and Santana. They're next.
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0: Right on Journey, you gotta believe, don't you ever stop believing, with Mud Red Hot Chili Peppers in that set. You know how there's nothing to ever watch on TV? That's why we have classic rock. You can always hear the classic rock TV. Well, not so much, but I've been telling you about that rock doc all about the Red Hot Chili Peppers called The Rise of the Red Hot Chili Peppers. It really is fantastic. That's something to watch on TV for sure. Hey, George Thurgood is coming up. I'll throw on Billy Squire. And Floyd's on deck, too.
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2: Classic Rock 93.9 weather. Tonight stays clear and around 50 degrees with light southerly winds. Friday stays sunny and warms to around 82. Then Friday night turns mostly clear and near 60. Saturday looks mostly sunny in the mid-80s. Saturday night brings a slight chance of rain showers near 60. And Sunday stays mostly sunny before a chance of showers and thunderstorms. Currently, it's clear and 57 degrees.
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0: Billy Squire and The Stroke with Mud. We heard the David Gilmour edition of Pink Floyd, Learning to Fly, The Tutelage of Flying. That's something to do. Go to flight school, get up in the air, and go for a cruise. Come on. How cool would that be, right? Eagles are coming up. I'll throw on Tom Petty, and George Thorogood is on deck, too.
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0: Yao, the jukebox hero, Foreigner with Mud. Now they're turning off their jukebox at the end of the year as they'll finally end their tour that they've been on for years. Finally, they can get to go home. But boy, what a show, what a tour. Foreigner, an ultimate touring band. Way to go, guys. Rolling Stones are coming up. Author on Ozzy and the Who, they're waiting for you too.
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0: Hey, more cowbell, please. The Hunky Tonk Rolling Stones with Mud Rolling Stones with that new album, Foreign Tongues. That's fantastic. What a great album. 14 amazing tunes. A cool-looking album cover, too. And Mick's been talking to the boys about rocking a tour in 2027. Could go down. Let's make that happen. Hey, Skid Row, they're coming up. I'll throw on Queen. And the Scorpions are on deck, too.
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2: Classic Rock 93.9 weather. Tonight stays clear and around 50 degrees with light southerly winds. Friday stays sunny and warms to around 82. Then Friday night turns mostly clear and near 60. Saturday looks mostly sunny in the mid 80s. Saturday night brings a slight chance of rain showers near 60. And Sunday stays mostly sunny before a chance of showers and thunderstorms. Currently, it's clear and 55 degrees.
3: 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What do you usually do around this time of the year? No, no, no. That's right, you freak out because summer's almost over. But don't worry, baby. 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

0: Yeah, Queen with Mud from Classic Rock 93.9. The Scorpions in that set with the tune apiece, The Wind of Change. Scorpions always rocking a tour. They're on tour right now. In fact, later on in the year, a whole Vegas residency at Planet Hollywood. 60 years of Scorpions greatness. Way to go, Scorpions. There's a homemade ice cream social on Sunday from 2 to 4 p.m. at North Cohocton Methodist Church. $4 for all you can eat. Come on, bring it on. I'll eat those massive quantities of ice cream. That rocks. 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

0: Hey, turn up the radio. Turn it up. Autograph with Mudd. You know, in the old days, it was easier. You only turned up the radio. Now you have all kinds of devices to turn up. So turn them all up all the way and crank the classic rock. Hey, Billy Idol is coming up. I'll throw on Aerosmith. And David Bowie is next.
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0: Billy Idol and the White Wedding with Mudd. What a year for Billy Idol. He's in the Rock and Roll Hall of Fame class of 2026. He has a fantastic rock doc out on the tube. Billy Idol should be dead. Honored at the American Music Awards. Everything is going well for Billy Idol, and it should be. That guy rocks all the way. Way to go, Billy Idol. Benatar is coming up. Author on Def, Lep, and BTO, they're on deck too.
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2: Classic Rock 93.9 weather. Tonight stays clear and around 50 degrees with light southerly winds. Friday stays sunny and warms to around 82. Then Friday night turns mostly clear and near 60. Saturday looks mostly sunny in the mid-80s. Saturday night brings a slight chance of rain showers near 60. And Sunday stays mostly sunny before a chance of showers and thunderstorms. Currently, it's clear and 54 degrees.
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0: What a great one from Def Lep is Styria with Mud BTO in that set. You got to roll, roll, roll on down the highway. That is the thing to do. You want to save your gas money. Only a roll down the highway. 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Hey, Van Halen's coming up. Alderaan Bush and Benatar is on deck, too.
1: 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What do you usually do around this time of the year? No, no, no. That's right, you freak out because summer's almost over. 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

0: Pity the Fool for the City, Fog Hat with Mud Tom Petty in that set. You don't know how it feels getting to the point with Mud. Let's get to the point. Your Friday fun day is happening, soon to be your weekend headspace. Oh yeah, go rock the weekend and all the fun. Enjoy your Friday fun day. Let's go. Hey, Bon Jovi is coming up, author on Bad Company, and Ozzy is on deck too.
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2: Classic Rock 93.9 weather. Tonight stays clear and around 50 degrees with light southerly winds. Friday stays sunny and warms to around 82. Then Friday night turns mostly clear and near 60. Saturday looks mostly sunny in the mid-80s. Saturday night brings a slight chance of rain showers near 60. And Sunday stays mostly sunny before a chance of showers and thunderstorms. Currently, it's clear and 54 degrees.
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0: Oh, you know it. You got to shake it up the car, shake it up for your summertime fun, because before you know it, the new fall season will be here. You know, Labor Day weekend will be here in like, 45 days or so. The new fall season is approaching. The pumpkin spice is almost here. So shake it up right now. Heart, they're coming up. I'll throw on Metallica. In Kansas, they're next.
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2: Classic Rock 93.9 weather. Tonight stays clear and around 50 degrees with light southerly winds. Friday stays sunny and warms to around 82. Then Friday night turns mostly clear and near 60. Saturday looks mostly sunny in the mid-80s. Saturday night brings a slight chance of rain showers near 60. And Sunday stays mostly sunny before a chance of showers and thunderstorms. Currently, it's clear and 54 degrees.
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0: Yeah, what a great one from Metallica, Sad But True, with Mud from Classic Rock 93.9 Kansas in that set. Now, Kansas, they're rocking a tour with the legendary Deep Purple and Jefferson Starship, doing a hat-trick trio of classic rock greatness together. In fact, Deep Purple, they have a new album out right now called Splat. That's very cool. Hey, Dansville's second Saturday is on August 8th from 11 till 2 p.m. with mini downtown festivals, family activities, shopping, vendors, dining, and more, including live music. The theme is Heritage Day and a new mural dedication too. 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

0: Yeah, AC/DC, Shoot the Thrill with Mud Rush in that set. You got to choose and use your free will. Rush rocking their 50-something tour through April of 2027. Boy, they're really giving you your money's worth if you catch them doing about 30 tunes in concert, and they are tremendous. Way to go, Rush. Keep rocking that tour. Leonard's coming up. Other on U2 and Floyd, they're on deck as well.
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0: That's one of the coolest Skinner tunes ever. Give me three steps. I love the intensity of the well-written tune by the late Ronnie Van Zant. Everything about that tune, the way he describes that club called the Jug, that bar that's still around in Jacksonville, Florida. What a fantastic tale. Hey, Tom Petty is coming up. I'll throw on the top. And GNR, they're on deck too.
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2: Classic Rock 93.9 weather. Friday stays sunny and near 84 degrees with light southerly winds. Friday night turns mostly clear and cool, around 55 degrees. Saturday stays mostly sunny and warmer, reaching the mid-80s with light southerly winds. Saturday night is partly cloudy near 60, with a slight chance of precipitation. Sunday brings mostly sunny weather, then a chance of showers and thunderstorms. Currently, it's clear and 52 degrees.
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0: Boston, Something About You on Classic Rock 93.9. Nirvana, Come As You Are. Eagles started out the set with Take It Easy. And I've come across some amazing live video on YouTube of the Eagles back in that era. Live performances, incredible vocal harmonies and everything. If you're an Eagles fan, you may want to look that up. Ed here with you, getting your day started with more music in the morning. David Bowie, Joan Jett, and George Thorogood coming up.
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0: George Thorogood and the Destroyers, Bad to the Bone on Classic Rock 93.9. He'll have the Bandit Tag Summer Stage in Big Flats on August 29th. It's a Saturday, so maybe that's doable, right? We've got news and sports on Classic Rock 93.9.
1: With SRN News, I'm Jason Walker. Very little information at this hour, but at least seven explosions near a U.S. military base in northern Iraq. No word on any possible casualties. President Trump's latest set of tariff hikes, well, that's provoking some heated objections from America's trading partners. The administration announcing additional tariffs of 10% to 12.5% on some 60 nations. The government has withdrawn subpoenas that would have compelled three New York Times reporters to testify about their sources for articles concerning the president's Qatari-gifted Air Force One. A member of Vice President J.D. Vance's security detail is being investigated over a suspected news leak. Wall Street yesterday, heavy losses across the board. SRN News.
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4: A Penyan woman will spend a week in jail after she abandoned a 13-year-old child and two dogs for nearly 2 weeks. 43-year-old Ashley Montgomery was sentenced Wednesday to 1 week in jail and 5 years of probation. Montgomery is also prohibited from owning domestic animals for 10 years and is subject to a stay-away order of protection. In September 2023, Penyan police responded to a home for a reported suspicious incident. Officers discovered a child and two dogs had been living alone for nearly 2 weeks after Montgomery left for Syracuse. The child was unharmed and taken to a safe location with the help of Child Protective Services. Animal control officers removed the dogs, which were later placed in a new home. Code enforcement condemned the house after determining it was uninhabitable. Montgomery turned herself in to police January 5th and pleaded guilty 3 months later to one count each of child abandonment and animal abandonment. Livingston County employees are taking to the stage with the Genesee Community Players, bringing a four-fendered friend to life in the musical performance of Chitty Chitty Bang Bang, which runs tonight through Sunday at 7 p.m. at the Ellis Austin Theater on the SUNY Geneseo campus. Tickets can be purchased at the door, $15 for adults, $10 for students and senior citizens. Come to a free movie at Star Theater at 144 Main Street in Dansville today, Friday, July 29th. The movie starts at 3 o'clock and is called Princess for a Day.
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6: AP Sports, I'm Mike Hempen. The Red Sox matched a club record set 80 years ago with their 15th straight win Wednesday, a 6-3 win over Baltimore in the first game of a doubleheader. But the Orioles ended the streak with a 5-1 win in the nightcap. Red Sox manager Chad Tracy says it's time to move on.
7: That's behind us, and And the big thing is, if we continue to play baseball that way, regardless of how many wins in a row, like, we're going to win a heck of a lot more than we lose.
6: Major League Baseball is cracking down on Jose Caballero's batting routine, saying it amounts to deception. MLB told umpires Wednesday to enforce pitch clock violations against Caballero, leading to a strikeout and the ejection of the Yankees hitting coach during a game against the Pirates. WNBA, the Fever beat the Sun 123-88, setting a franchise record for points in a game. Caitlin Clark, 27 points, 11 assists. I'm Mike Hempen, AP Sports.
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9: Classic Rock 93.9 weather. Friday stays sunny and near 84 degrees with light southerly winds. Friday night turns mostly clear and cool, around 55 degrees. Saturday stays mostly sunny and warmer, reaching the mid-80s with light southerly winds. Saturday night is partly cloudy near 60, with a slight chance of precipitation. Sunday brings mostly sunny weather, then a chance of showers and thunderstorms. Currently, it's clear and 52 degrees.
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0: Foo Fighters learned to fly before that triumph. Lay it on the line here on Classic Rock 93.9. Good morning. I'm Ed on this Friday. Hope you were having a good one. I hope you got a good weekend planned. Today is Tell an Old Joke Day. I won't do that to you right now. On the way, we've got Van Halen on Classic Rock 93.9.
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0: Police, Don't Stand So Close to Me. Bob Seger before that with Ramblin' Gamblin' Man. And Queen, Keep Yourself Alive. I was asked the other day about, is there a band that you wish you had seen that you didn't see? And one of them is The Police. Actually was planning to see them all the way back in 1980. They were supposed to start a North American tour with the band XTC opening up at RIT, and visas were delayed and they had to cancel a couple shows to start that out. And I've seen the posters. I mean, I remember seeing the posters when they were new, and that's quite a collectible, I guess, but I just never got to see them. So I guess I'm disappointed about that, but what you gonna do? Can't really go back in time for that. On the way, we've got music from ELO, Stone Temple Pilots, and Jefferson Airplane on Classic Rock 93.9.
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0: 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Ed here with you. There's going to be live music as part of the Dansville Fire Convention tonight and tomorrow night at the Pavilion in Babcock Park. 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

0: Fleetwood Mac with Rhiannon, and before that, Tom Petty and the Heartbreakers, American Girl. Good morning, Ed here with you. Tomorrow is West Sparta Old Fashioned Day from 10 a.m. to 4 p.m. That'll be going on at the Sparta Town Park, 8302 Kaiserville, Byersville Road. 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We've got the Stones coming up, also some Def Leppard and the Steve Miller Band on Classic Rock 93.9.
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0: Steve Miller Band, Take the Money and Run. They'll be performing for the first time in well over a year, October 9th and 10th in New York at Jazz at Lincoln Center's Rose Auditorium. 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
1: With SRN News, I'm Rich Thomason in Washington. President Trump's patience is running out. That from White House Press Secretary Caroline Leavitt, saying it's time for the Senate to pass the Save America Act, which has two key provisions. One, voter ID, and two, proof of citizenship. The House has passed the bill. Leavitt says now it's time for the Senate to follow suit. The U.S. military not letting up on Iran, having carried out a 13th night of strikes on Iranian targets, hitting drone facilities and coastal surveillance sites, according to U.S. Central Command. Ukrainian President Zelensky says he has met in Kiev with representatives of Raytheon to discuss the joint production of Patriot air defense systems. Dozens of countries targeted in a fresh round of U.S. tariffs, levies of up to 12.5% on countries accused of failing to enforce prohibitions on slave labor. Stock futures higher this morning. More details, srnnews.com.
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4: A Penyand woman will spend a week in jail after she abandoned a 13-year-old child and two dogs for nearly 2 weeks. 43-year-old Ashley Montgomery was sentenced Wednesday to 1 week in jail and 5 years of probation. Montgomery is also prohibited from owning domestic animals for 10 years and is subject to a stay-away order of protection. In September 2023, Penyan police responded to a home for a reported suspicious incident. Officers discovered a child and two dogs had been living alone for nearly 2 weeks after Montgomery left for Syracuse. The child was unharmed and taken to a safe location with the help of Child Protective Services. Animal control officers removed the dogs, which were later placed in a new home. Code enforcement condemned the house after determining it was uninhabitable. Montgomery turned herself in to police January 5th and pleaded guilty 3 months later to one count each of child abandonment and animal abandonment. Livingston County employees are taking to the stage with the Genesee Community Players, bringing a four-fendered friend to life in the musical performance of Chitty Chitty Bang Bang, which runs tonight through Sunday at 7 p.m. at the Ellis Austin Theater on the SUNY Geneseo campus. Tickets can be purchased at the door, $15 for adults, $10 for students and senior citizens. Come to a free movie at Star Theater at 144 Main Street in Dansville today, Friday, July 29th. The movie starts at 3 o'clock and is called Princess for a Day.
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6: Classic Rock 93.9 weather. Friday stays sunny and near 84 degrees with light southerly winds. Friday night turns mostly clear and cool, around 55 degrees. Saturday stays mostly sunny and warmer, reaching the mid-80s with light southerly winds. Saturday night is partly cloudy near 60, with a slight chance of precipitation. Sunday brings mostly sunny weather, then a chance of showers and thunderstorms. Currently, it's clear and 57 degrees.
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0: classic rock 93.9 Dio, Rainbow in the Dark, and Eagles before that, Heartache Tonight from the album The Long Run. At the top of the hour, the Friday edition of the 9 o'clock Rock Block starts out with some Thin Lizzy.
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0: Congratulations to your Dansville Gliders, 2026 New York Collegiate Baseball League champions. 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
1: And today we wrapped it up with Backman Turner Overdrive, Let It Ride. Eric Clapton in their I Shot the Sheriff. We heard Urgent from Foreigner. Guns N' Roses with Mr. Brownstone. And Thin Lizzy kicked it off with The Boys Are Back in Town.
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0: 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Van Halen, Panama before that, and Rush with The Trees. 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
2: 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Friday stays sunny and near 84 degrees with light southerly winds. Friday night turns mostly clear and cool, around 55 degrees. Saturday stays mostly sunny and warmer, reaching the mid-80s with light southerly winds. Saturday night is partly cloudy near 60, with a slight chance of precipitation. Sunday brings mostly sunny weather, then a chance of showers and thunderstorms. Currently, it's clear and 63 degrees.
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0: Cars with Let's Go on Classic Rock 93.9 and Motley Crue, Dr. Feel Good. I'm Ed. I'll see you back here on Monday. Have a terrific weekend. Kara brings you music for your midday next, and Paul Schaefer has a little trivia with today's day in rock.
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5: It's July 24th, and today in 1978, the film Sgt. Pepper's Lonely Hearts Club Band opens in New York. The film costs $18 million to make, but only brings in $12. And if you're wondering why, just check out a piece of Steve Martin's performance as Dr. Maxwell Edison.
6: Back in school again, Maxwell plays the fool again. He's annoyed!
5: I'm going to grab some milk duds and a small popcorn. You want anything? July 24th, 2002, a British landscaping company is sued after killing 84 koi carp fish once owned by Freddie Mercury. The fish were Freddie's passion. Each was over 2 feet long and worth as much as $20,000. He left them in his will to his first and only girlfriend. Wait, Freddie had a girlfriend? Hey, click on over to PaulSchaefer'sDayInRock.com.
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0: Judas Priest right there. I'm Kara. So saw Jack White in Chicago yesterday, a very intimate club. And I had to use the restroom. So I said, excuse me. I went, and then I decided to walk around a little bit and see if I can get a better vantage. Turned out my original spot where I was standing was best. By the time I got back, everyone's like, my friends that are around me, they're like, hey, did you see Chris Robinson? 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Like, my luck. Why did I have to go?
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0: fun to see live. Actually, everyone's fun to see live, but Billy Idol, so cool. It's Kara. I've got Phil Collins. Maybe you care, maybe you don't. 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
2: Classic Rock 93.9 weather. Friday stays sunny and near 84 degrees with light southerly winds. Friday night turns mostly clear and cool, around 55 degrees. Saturday stays mostly sunny and warmer, reaching the mid-80s with light southerly winds. Saturday night is partly cloudy near 60, with a slight chance of precipitation. Sunday brings mostly sunny weather, then a chance of showers and thunderstorms. Currently, it's clear and 70 degrees.
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0: favorite part is the birds in that song. Classic Rock 93.9. I'm Kara. If you need the assistance every Saturday, that's tomorrow, swing by the Springwater Community Food Pantry. It's open 9 till 11 tomorrow morning at Springwater United Methodist Church on South Main Street.
1: Hey, Professor Rock Adam Reeder here with today's Classic Rock U Crash Course. Glenn Danzig crafted the song Mother as a blunt, taunting indictment of Tipper Gore and the PMRC. He viewed their push for parental advisory stickers and broader content regulation as a fascist overreach, a bid by politicians to decide what artists could record and release. Ironically, despite the album receiving an explicit content label and facing censorship, Danzig contains not a single profanity. Danzig explained that merely questioning religion and government was enough to offend the committee. Danzig was so exhilarated by the breakthrough, he phoned producer Rick Rubin in the middle of the night to tell him he had just written the greatest song of his career. Mother was originally dropped as a single in 1988, but it didn't make much of a splash. It really got its due when it was reissued in 1994 and went to number 17 on the mainstream rock chart for Glenn Danzig. Today's Crash Course. We'll see you this weekend on Classic Rock U.
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0: Led Zeppelin, Over the Hills and Far Away. To grandmother's house we go. Next up, it's Heart. Also, more coming too. Stick around.
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0: The Who for You, I'm Kara. Today is National Cousins Day, but it was last Sunday I threw a cousin family reunion at my house. So much fun. You know, our aunts and uncles are all gone now, so we kind of felt like they were looking down on us. You should do that. Reunite with your family as often as you can, even if some of them annoy you. It's still good to do.
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2: Classic Rock 93.9 weather. Today is sunny and near 83 with light southeasterly winds. Tonight stays mostly clear and cool around 55. Saturday looks mostly sunny and warmer in the mid-80s with light southerly winds. Saturday night turns partly cloudy near 60 with a slight chance of precipitation. Sunday stays mostly sunny at first, then brings a chance of showers and thunderstorms in the mid-80s. Currently, it's clear and 73 degrees.
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0: two tickets to paradise. Imagine the surcharges on those babies. Currently, Foo Fighters touring stadiums across the land, and we've got them next, beginning a long set.
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3: Crop conditions are highly variable around the United States this week, as we hear in this report from the USDA.
4: We did have an interesting week with a lot of rain in parts of the south, but really a relatively dry week, northern and central plains through the Midwest and into the northeast.
5: Put it all together, and USDA meteorologist Brad Rippey presents the highlights from the latest crop progress report.
4: And it continues to show most crops developing at or ahead of their normal pace for this time of year.
5: Some of the specifics from the latest report include
4: corn crop silking very quickly advancing during the week, soybeans blooming almost two-thirds of the crop, blooming nationally by July 19th, five-year average 60%, last year at this time 60%. You're reaching near the end of the winter wheat harvest, except in the north.
5: I'm Rod Bain reporting for the U.S. Department of Agriculture in Washington, D.C.
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3: Our pearl of wisdom today is without a doubt one of the most popular pearls of wisdom ever sent in by our listeners. It was sent in by Jim Bishop, who said, "Be careful of the words you use. They might end up being like a jar of jalapeno peppers. What you say today just might burn your rear end tomorrow." Thank you, Jim, for that pearl of wisdom. You're on the farm, and I'm Ish.
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14: SRN News, I'm Rich Thomason in Washington. The U.S. military is not letting up on Iran as President Trump mulls even more intense attacks.
15: The U.S. military hitting targets in Iran for a 13th night in a row. Those targets include communication networks, drone storage facilities, and military command centers. The president saying he is thinking about restarting major combat operations in Iran that would be larger than the strikes during Operation Epic Fury.
14: And that's correspondent Laura Winters. 16-year-old Colt Gray has pleaded guilty to all charges stemming from the 2024 massacre at Appalachee High School in Winder, Georgia. Two students, two teachers died in the attack. Watching Wall Street, the Dow is trading 81 points higher, while the NASDAQ is down 153 points, the S&P 5 points higher. This is SRN News.
16: From the Genesee Now newsroom, I'm Ken Haight.
17: Throughout the summer, Penn Yan police will be watching for children who are wearing bicycle helmets while riding. Those spotted practicing safe riding habits may receive a special ticket redeemable for a free kitty-sized ice cream at Seneca Farms. The program is designed to reinforce safe behavior in a fun, positive way. The message to young cyclists is simple. Wear a helmet, ride safely, and you might just get rewarded for doing the right thing. A Penn Yan woman will spend a week in jail after she abandoned a 13-year-old child and two dogs for nearly 2 weeks. 43-year-old Ashley Montgomery was sentenced Wednesday to 1 week in jail and 5 years of probation. Montgomery is also prohibited from owning domestic animals for 10 years and is subject to a stay-away order of protection. In September 2023, Penn Yan police responded to a home for a reported suspicious incident. Officers discovered a child and two dogs had been living alone for nearly 2 weeks after Montgomery left for Syracuse. The child was unharmed and taken to a safe location with the help of Child Protective Services. Animal control officers removed the dogs, which were later placed in a new home. Code enforcement condemned the house after determining it was uninhabitable. Montgomery turned herself in to police January 5th and pleaded guilty 3 months later to one count each of child abandonment and animal abandonment. Livingston County employees are taking to the stage with the Genesee Community Players, bringing a four-fendered friend to life in the musical performance of Chitty Chitty Bang Bang, which runs tonight through Sunday at 7 p.m. at the Ellis Austin Theater on the SUNY Geneseo campus. Tickets can be purchased at the door, $15 for adults, $10 for students and senior citizens. Come to a free movie at Star Theater at 144 Main Street in Dansville today, Friday, July 29th. The movie starts at 3 o'clock and is called Princess for a Day.
16: From the Genesee Now newsroom, I'm Ken Haight.
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19: Classic Rock, 93.9 weather. Today is sunny and near 83, with light southeasterly winds. Tonight stays mostly clear and cool around 55. Saturday looks mostly sunny and warmer in the mid-80s, with light southerly winds. Saturday night turns partly cloudy near 60, with a slight chance of precipitation. Sunday stays mostly sunny at first, then brings a chance of showers and thunderstorms in the mid-80s. Currently, it's clear and 73 degrees.
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0: What a jam from Queen. And here's the deal. These kids these days don't understand. We used to wait till records came out. We'd go to the record store. We'd buy the record. We'd come home. We'd put the needle down on the vinyl and then go, oh my, I couldn't believe it. That was the opening track from A Day at the Races in 1976. No one heard a song about a mother in bondage until that moment. And let me tell you, it was a big deal.
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2: Classic Rock 93.9 weather. Today is sunny and near 83 with light southeasterly winds. Tonight stays mostly clear and cool around 55. Saturday looks mostly sunny and warmer in the mid-80s with light southerly winds. Saturday night turns partly cloudy near 60 with a slight chance of precipitation. Sunday stays mostly sunny at first, then brings a chance of showers and thunderstorms in the mid-80s. Currently, it's clear and 79 degrees.
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4: 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I'm Frank Williams, reporting for WDNY and WDXT Sports. It was an historic moment in local collegiate baseball history as the Dansville Gliders captured their first ever New York Collegiate Baseball League championship on Thursday afternoon as they unseated two-time title holders from Syracuse at Babcock Park in a nail-biting 10-7 victory. The visiting Salt Cats had defeated Dansville in the 2020 finals, then came from one game down last year to shock the Genesee Rapids to win two in a row. Would 2026 be a repeat performance for Syracuse? After winning game one, Dansville said no. The scene shifted to Babcock Park on a beautiful sunny afternoon that may have been the backdrop for what was ultimately to come. Dansville jumped into the lead by scoring early and often. By the end of the fourth, the Gliders had garnished a seemingly insurmountable 10-0 lead. But the resilient Salt Cats turned it into a game by scoring seven times in the fifth. After that, the Gliders' bats would go silent, and the pitching and defense would do the rest. They turned in some strong relief work, had a couple of double plays, and a lot of heart and patience, which allowed Mike Bassage's club to ultimately win it. Dansville erased a seventh-inning base runner on an around-the-horn double play. Then in the ninth, the Salt Cats put a pair of runners on with two outs and brought the tying run to the plate again. Josh Martin came out of the pen to get the save on a lazy pop-up to second for the final out, which ignited a grand celebration as the Gliders captured the crown, ended the season, and sent the boys home early on a happy note with a tense but satisfying 10-7 win. Dansville finished at 28-11 overall on the season. They were led offensively by Sean Lewis, 3-for-5 night with a double, who scored a couple of runs. Emmett McLean was 2-for-5, drove in the pair with a double. Bobby Griffin was 2-for-5 and scored a run. Phil Lombardi doubled and singled to drive in a run and score two while stealing a base. Luca Fitton had a hit and scored twice. Michael Raleigh was 1-for-3 with an RBI and scored once. Zach Mauter had a sacrifice and scored in the victory. On the pitching by committee side of things, Zach Shook started and threw four scoreless innings of one-hit baseball while striking out three and walking one. Marcus Thomas was victimized in his two-thirds of an inning by a couple of errors when Syracuse rallied. Cole Kelleher came in to get the win with three innings of work, allowing no runs on three hits. He struck out one and walked one. Josh Martin recorded the biggest save of the year by getting the final out to start the Dansville celebration. Syracuse finished at 25-14-1 as J.T. Craig, John Tomasho, Chase France, and Mike Gmartino each had two hits in the season-ending setback for the Salt Cats. Well, congratulations to the Dansville Gliders, the 2026 New York Collegiate Baseball Champions. With your final glance at the Gliders, sponsored by Dansville Chevrolet, I'm Frank Williams reporting for WDNY and WDXT Sports.
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0: Oh, the rock. I can't take it, man. Quiet Riot, Van Halen there. Next up, Foreigner, Nirvana, and a big set on the way.
1: Here's what's happening in the five-county area. Loon Lake Community Chapel on Route 21 between Hornell and Wayland will hold its annual ice cream social Saturday, July 25th from 2 until 5 p.m. The next worship service will be on the 26th, Sunday at 10:30 with Chris Cahill as the musical guest. All are welcome to come and worship. A homemade ice cream social will be held on Sunday, July 26th from 2 until 4 p.m. at the North Cohocton Methodist Church at 10 University Avenue, and all are welcome. 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

0: Elton John there, also Alice in Chains. I'm Kara. I wish I could afford a ticket to Foo Fighters. Rush got me all broke, but Foo Fighters next.
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2: Classic Rock, 93.9 weather. Today is sunny and near 83, with light southeasterly winds. Tonight stays mostly clear and cool around 55. Saturday looks mostly sunny and warmer in the mid-80s, with light southerly winds. Saturday night turns partly cloudy near 60, with a slight chance of precipitation. Sunday stays mostly sunny at first, then brings a chance of showers and thunderstorms in the mid-80s. Currently, it's clear and 81 degrees.
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0: Scorpions rocking you like a hurricane. I will never forget seeing them at an outside venue years ago, probably more than a decade ago. And a storm was rolling in right when that song began, lightning and everything. It was perfect. It was like they ordered it. I'm Kara, putting together a fine set. War with a nice cut next.
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0: Great pair of legs, some ZZ Top. I'm Kara, and I am missing wearing high heels. Funny thing, after you break your foot, and then your doctor says it's not healing well, wearing heels is the last thing from my mind right now. I don't care how ugly my shoes are. I'm all about comfort now.
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2: Classic Rock, 93.9 weather. Today is sunny and near 83, with light southeasterly winds. Tonight stays mostly clear and cool around 55. Saturday looks mostly sunny and warmer in the mid-80s with light southerly winds. Saturday night turns partly cloudy near 60 with a slight chance of precipitation. Sunday stays mostly sunny at first, then brings a chance of showers and thunderstorms in the mid-80s. Currently, it's clear and 81 degrees.
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0: True story inspired that song. Of course it did. That's Aerosmith, also Queen in there. Journey and a big set next. Have a fantastic weekend. See you Monday.
1: Here's what's happening in the five-county area. Loon Lake Community Chapel on Route 21 between Hornell and Wayland will hold its annual ice cream social Saturday, July 25th from 2 until 5 p.m. The next worship service will be on the 26th, Sunday at 10:30 with Chris Cahill as the musical guest. All are welcome to come and worship. A homemade ice cream social will be held on Sunday, July 26th from 2 until 4 p.m. at the North Cohocton Methodist Church at 10 University Avenue, and all are welcome. 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

0: getting a hand from Toto, part of the Friday soundtrack, as we get ready to find out what happened on this day in rock. 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

0: Creedence, and Have You Ever Seen the Rain, as we take a quick look at rock and roll history for the 24th of July. Happened on this day in 78, Sgt. Pepper's Lonely Hearts Club Band, starring Peter Frampton, Alice Cooper, and Aerosmith, opened in New York. The Bee Gees were in it too, to horrible reviews. I tell you to go see it for yourself, but take my word for it. In 82, Survivor began a six-week run on top of the singles charts with their hit Eye of the Tiger from the Rocky III soundtrack. And it was on this day in 90, a case against Judas Priest opened in Reno. The band was accused of planting subliminal messages in their album Stained Glass that led to two young fans to attempt suicide. They later would be cleared of any wrongdoing. And in 97, police gave Oasis singer Liam Gallagher a formal caution after he admitted to criminal damage. The rocker confessed to grabbing a bike rider from the window of his chauffeur-driven car and breaking the man's sunglasses. No, Greg, there's nothing funny about that. That's a quick look, folks. Your rock and roll almanac for the 24th of July. We'll get back to the rock here in just a few.
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2: Classic Rock, 93.9 weather. Today is sunny and near 83, with light southeasterly winds. Tonight stays mostly clear and cool around 55. Saturday looks mostly sunny and warmer in the mid-80s, with light southerly winds. Saturday night turns partly cloudy near 60, with a slight chance of precipitation. Sunday stays mostly sunny at first, then brings a chance of showers and thunderstorms in the mid-80s. Currently, it's clear and 82 degrees.
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0: 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It's Greg Stone. Hey, if you're in need, the Dansville Food Pantry open every Wednesday from 10 until 2. That's at the Dansville Foursquare Church. 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

0: Epic track from Rush. You're listening to The Greg Stone Show. 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A song from a Colorado band just around the corner. 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

0: That's off their second record, 1990s, In the Heart of the Young, little Easy Come, Easy Go. That would make it to number 41 on the Billboard Hot 100 back in the hair day. It's Greg Stone with the haircut. Got a suggestion. Love to hear from you. Reach out, man, via my Stony Boy Radio Facebook page. Send me a DM on what you want to hear, and we'll try to get that on. Give me a few moments as the soundtrack continues. Still remembering Ozzy. It's just been a few days in a year since his passing. Got a classic coming up here shortly.
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3: Classic Rock 93.9 weather. Tonight stays mostly clear with temperatures around 60 and light southeasterly winds. Saturday is sunny and warm with highs in the mid-80s and light southerly winds. Saturday night turns partly cloudy and stays near 60. Sunday stays mostly sunny early, then a chance of showers and thunderstorms develops, with highs in the mid-80s and light southwesterly winds. Currently, it's clear and 82 degrees.
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0: There's some Ozzy for you, remembering Ozzy all week long. And don't forget, the 22nd of July will be forever known as Ozzy Day. Hey, it's Greg Stone, and we've got your word of the day.
1: English, do you speak it?
0: There's the fancy intro. Are you ready? Here's a word I had no idea what it meant.
2: Itinerant.
0: Itinerant. It's an adjective. Itinerant. What do you think? Hey, if you know, be bold. Blurt it out, and we'll check your answer here in just a few moments. Itinerant is the word of the day.
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0: I woke up this morning and I got myself a beer. There's the doors. Hey, good afternoon. It's Greg Stone. Happy Friday. Not just an ordinary afternoon. It's a Friday afternoon. Woo-hoo! Music from AC/DC and some Zeppelin happening next on The Greg Stone Show.
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2: Classic Rock 93.9 weather. Tonight stays mostly clear with temperatures around 60 and light southeasterly winds. Saturday is sunny and warm, with highs in the mid-80s and light southerly winds. Saturday night turns partly cloudy and stays near 60. Sunday stays mostly sunny early, then a chance of showers and thunderstorms develops, with highs in the mid-80s and light southwesterly winds. Currently, it's clear and 82 degrees.
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0: Originally, the only place you could find that was on the flip side of Immigrant Song, the Japanese single. Hey, hey, what can I do? It's Zeppelin on the Greg Stone Show as we get ready to play the game. That's right, it's coming up, Stone Cold Fact or a bunch of stony baloney. But first, we got to add to that soundtrack with Def Leppard, some Skynyrd, and some Temple of the Dog. That's all happening here on the Greg Stone Show as we work our way towards the Friday edition of the game, Stone Cold Fact or a bunch of stony baloney's on your way.
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0: Foreigner part of your Friday soundtrack as we play the game Stone Cold Fact or a Bunch of Stony Baloney. Today's statement is that a glass ball will bounce higher than a rubber ball of the same size if it doesn't break. A glass ball will bounce higher than a rubber ball of the same size as long as it doesn't break. What do you think? Stone Cold Fact or is that a bunch of stony baloney? I got your answer coming up in just a few moments. Plus, some Temple of the Dog and some Seeger.
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0: Bob going to rework his 06 album, Face the Promise. That should be out the 20th anniversary of that album in September. You're listening to The Greg Stone Show as we wrap up Stone Cold Factor, a bunch of stony baloney that a glass ball will bounce higher than a rubber ball of the same size as long as it doesn't break. That is a Stone Cold fact. That's right. A glass ball is rigid, and there's less internal energy loss during the deformation. That's the official word right there, folks. But if it breaks, of course, it's not going to bounce. Now, you know, the rubber absorbs the impact. See, that's why it doesn't bounce as high as a rigid object. That's right. Mr. Science on the Greg Stone Show. We'll get back with some ZZ Top.
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2: Classic Rock 93.9 weather. Tonight stays mostly clear with temperatures around 60 and light southeasterly winds. Saturday is sunny and warm, with highs in the mid-80s and light southerly winds. Saturday night turns partly cloudy and stays near 60. Sunday stays mostly sunny early, then a chance of showers and thunderstorms develops, with highs in the mid-80s and light southwesterly winds. Currently, it's clear and 82 degrees.
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0: Today on People in the Neighborhood, we're traveling to California because that's what folks said. California is the place you ought to be. So we packed up and we moved to Beverly. Something like that. We'll find out what this woman did here next hour on the Greg Stone Show, plus some Twisted Sister and Thin Lizzy on the way.
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0: some great Irish rock from Thin Lizzy on the Greg Stone Show as we travel to California today to meet this woman in the neighborhood.
1: Oh, who are the people in your neighborhood? The people that you meet each day.
0: Well, first off, there's nothing wrong with having bacon and vodka for breakfast. As long as you pay for it. 39-year-old woman in California named Shanae was arrested last month for stealing bacon and vodka from a grocery store. She loaded up. One store caught her hiding at least 14 packages of Oscar Mayer thick-cut bacon and six handles of Tito's. They were all shoved in her bag, and she wasn't planning on paying for any of it. She went through the self-checkout line and tried to pay for a few unrelated items, but her card was declined. The staff approached her and saw the bacon and vodka, but she ran off. Then she drove to another store and tried to steal five more packages of bacon and six more bottles of vodka and five reusable bags. You got to pay for bags out in California, folks. The store caught her and called the police, and she was eventually arrested and charged with petty theft and possession of stolen property, booked and sent to jail without her bacon and vodka. She just was going to travel to grocery store, stealing bacon and vodka. That's all I need to survive. That's all any human needs. That's it. Bacon and vodka, people. We can survive a nuclear holocaust as long as we've got bacon and vodka. I've got Queen and some Van Halen off of 84 next.
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0: feeling all right. Little Joe Cocker on the Greg Stone Show. Today is National Drive-Thru Day. And who do you think has the fastest drive-thru? No, it's not Chick-fil-A. Taco Bell. That's right. For the fifth consecutive year, you wait in line at a Taco Bell on average just over 4 minutes. It's not so bad. When you wait in line at Chick-fil-A, all the chicken places actually took a little longer. You wait about 427 seconds. So, yeah, that's almost twice the amount. Close to 8 minutes you're waiting for your food there at Chick-fil-A. And who is the friendliest? Well, folks say Chick-fil-A. They say that overall satisfaction, Chick-fil-A again number one, followed by Dutch Brothers and Raising Cane's. Popeye's last, followed by McDonald's and Dunkin'. Friendliness seems to be closely associated with satisfaction than speed. So, I don't know, if you got to hit the drive-thru today and you only got a certain amount of time, maybe have tacos.
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2: Classic Rock 93.9 weather. Tonight stays mostly clear with temperatures around 60 and light southeasterly winds. Saturday is sunny and warm with highs in the mid-80s and light southerly winds. Saturday night turns partly cloudy and stays near 60. Sunday stays mostly sunny early, then a chance of showers and thunderstorms develops, with highs in the mid-80s and light southwesterly winds. Currently, it's clear and 81 degrees.
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0: BTO wraps up my portion of your Friday soundtrack. Thanks for having us on. We'll be back on Monday. That's right, folks. Same stony time, same stony place, and as always, thanks for having us in your speakers.
1: This is not headline news. It's National Cousins Day. Or as it's known in West Virginia, Valentine's Day. Matt Damon's stunt double in The Odyssey was a woman. Even more shocking, Tom Holland's stunt double was a man. Disney Plus is rebooting the Mickey Mouse Club. Former members included Justin Timberlake and Britney Spears. Disney says they're looking for the new group of future drunks. And scientists say Earth has more bugs than previously thought because their initial estimate forgot to include Motel 6 comforters. This is not headline news.
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